Rest your head, close your eyes, you are alright. Just lay down to my side. Do you feel my heat?

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2: 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See you at the bar, you was hardly talking. That's when I knew that your heart was scarring. Friends to lovers need a part to star in. Like, wait, babe, let me

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4: 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There's plenty happening this week, so if you're ready, let's go. Okay, before we start the new countdown, let's take a quick look back at the top 10 from last week. At 10, Milky Mulgrad, Just the Way You Are. At 9, Mal P, Neck. At 8, Dean Turnley, Acting Tough. At 7, Gordo and Renier, Loca Loca. 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

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It's Bebe Rexha and Faithless with New Religion. 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

0: What's good, Chasers? It's your boy, Cody Chase, and this is episode 170. We got a brand new hour of bangers from Weska, Cesar Kane, Atalak back-to-back, and Tiga and Dom Dala taking it home. Mostly tech house, little bit of techno filth in the mix. 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